0: Rock 94.1 JJO. Well, don't go anywhere. Stupid quickies on the way. Very stupid, very quick. We're talking lifting weights, a dentist, and the Kentucky Derby.
1: Nice.
0: Anyway, all that and more coming up right now from Ashes to New. Drag Me on JJO.

0: let's kick it off with this. Lifting weights is great for strength and overall health, but overdoing it can backfire in the bedroom, in the boudoir. Trainers say if you overwork your pelvic floor with heavy lifts like squats, deadlifts, and intense ab workouts, those muscles can get too tight. That tightness can limit blood flow and compress nerves, both of which matter for performance.
1: Well,
0: looks
1: yeah.
0: like I don't need to worry about doing crunches anymore. I'm doing it for you, okay? Ladies, we're doing it for you, all right? This beer belly is so I can be a lovemaking machine.
1: Top performer.
0: Yeah, top performer.
1: Okay. Yep. I think this is all a little bit of a stretch. I mean, obviously, if you overdo anything.
0: Yeah.
1: I don't know if that you're overdoing anything in the gym, though.
0: Yeah.
1: I don't think you have to worry about that.
0: How dare you? Look at my... I'm an Adonis.
1: I'm just saying.
0: I'm an Adonis. They actually used me as the example.
1: I don't think this pertains to you or I, Kiki.
0: Don't you shut up. All right? Go do some squats. What about this? A dentist in California was accused of sexually assaulting multiple patients course of 10 years. He's been sentenced to 300 days in jail. That doesn't seem like enough.
1: I thought we were having a fun on a Friday.
0: His name is Wee Dong Wang.
1: No, it's not.
0: That's his name.
1: Is this a made-up story?
0: Yes. No, this is a real story. I don't know if we need to do a lot with this.
1: Wee
0: Dong Wang.
1: Oh, gosh.
0: And he's a diddling dentist.
1: Born to be a dirty boy.
0: I guess. Yeah, let's not.
1: A diddling dentist.
0: Let's leave this one alone.
1: Yeah.
0: I think we said enough with Wee Dong Wang.
1: We were having fun, and I don't like this.
0: What about this? We'll end with this. The 152nd Run for the Roses at Churchill Downs is scheduled for tomorrow. That's right. Get those mint juleps and those gigantic sun hats. Obviously, it's the Kentucky Derby. You can watch it on NBC, USA Network, and bet on the ponies.
1: I would like to go someday.
0: I would too.
1: Any excuse to wear a big old hat.
0: Yeah, get a fancy dress on, a big old hat.
1: Yeah.
0: Slam some mint juleps. Tiny people get on gigantic running beasts.
1: Absolutely. I like going to places where I look fancies, but we deep down we know we ain't fancy.
0: It's a horse. They churched up, all right? They zhuzhed up horse racing, all right?
1: Yeah.
0: Most times.
1: Manure everywhere.
0: Most times it's guys in like stained wife beaters and gold chains spending their mortgage or rent money trying to make their money back on the ponies. It's not like a fancy. They zhuzhed up. Betting on the ponies, okay? That's not good. Also, too, we'll have to make sure that everything works out because if the horse doesn't make it...
1: No, don't do it. Nah! Okay.
0: he's not down. Oh, you shot the jockey! Oops, I missed.
1: Now,
0: sorry,
1: all right.
0: Seabiscuit. That is your stupid quickies for a Friday. We'll be back with more. It's Brock and Kiki.

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10: 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Hour number two on the way. We got some good stuff coming up. We are going to talk our American Family Children's Hospital Radiothon. I know we've talked a lot about that, but it is a big deal, and we got a lot going on, a lot of info to get out to you before it starts on Wednesday. Plus, we're going to talk about who should do chores. The husband, the wife, who's responsible for the chores around the house. We'll have a little discussion on that. And as always, a ton of great music on the way. We got Lit coming up. The latest from Dogstar, right around the corner. Right now, Alice in Chains, Nutshell on JJO.

Madison Solid Rock 94.1 JJO. Well, this next band is going to be at the Sylvia on August 29th. 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Of course, I'm talking about Dogstar. This is their new track, All In Now, on JJO.

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Madison, Solid Rock, 94.1 JJO. Well, this Wednesday, we officially kick it off 3 days of giving, and we need you for the American Family Children's Hospital Radiothon. 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

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Well, this Wednesday, we officially kick it off, the American Family Children's Hospital Radiothon, presented by Wings Credit Union, right here on JJO. 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
3: Starting off with no problems on the interstates, but there has been congestion on the eastbound Bell Line at Stoughton Road and approaching the bridge, westbound slow at Seminole Highway. Brake lights on northbound Stoughton Road at East Buckeye, eastbound K at Q, and westbound K at 12. No crashes or delays, just the usual traffic light congestion downtown on East Wash, Capitol Square, and campus. With your JJO traffic, I'm Stacy Kay.
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14: Talk relationships here in just a little bit. More specifically, doing chores. Whose responsibility is what? And is everyone pulling their weight? One lady doesn't think her husband is. 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It's Brock and Kiki.

0: because once is never enough. Here's all the crap you missed. 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
1: From the first stall of the JJO News Center, I'm Biatch. Do you got what it takes to go to Mars? A few days ago, the European Space Agency launched a new experiment in Germany to study how humans cope in social isolation and emulate parts of a potential future mission to Mars. There are six participants who have voluntarily entered a sealed simulated space station and will not be allowed out until August. Conditions inside are highly controlled and structured with a daily schedule of experiments. And if you think you'd be interested, I got some of the rules that you gotta follow. You have to submit to regular blood tests. You can't communicate or make eye contact with the medics or any other officials. You'll get instructions and routines through short audio briefings. You got to exercise for an hour every day. You can only shower for 5 minutes twice a week. You have limited clothing and laundry facilities. You can only eat rationed, prepackaged, space-style foods. There are no fresh fruits or vegetables. There's no alcohol or energy drinks, and tea and coffee are very limited. Oh, man. You are allowed just 1 2-hour video call with family once a week. Only one small shoebox of personal items is allowed. You only get privacy in your tiny sleeping pod and in the bathroom, and you can only sleep at regulated times between 11 p.m. and 7 a.m. Forming relationships with other travelers is frowned upon because it could impact team dynamics and performance. There is a strict no-sex rule because we cannot have any Mars babies. A trip to the moon takes around 4 days, but traveling to Mars takes about 6 months. That means astronauts are going to be trapped together in confined quarters with limited resources as they journey far away from home. I don't think this experiment is for me. What about you? Could you handle it?
0: The Afternoon Dump, 94.1 JJO.

0: to the advice column, Ask Eric. I don't know, have you ever done that? Ask Eric?
1: I would never ask Eric.
0: Eric! Eric is a bad man. Anyway, because she has become frustrated with her husband's help, quote unquote, around the house. After years of doing everything herself, she asked him to pitch in, but now his effort feels worse than no help at all. He runs half-empty dishwashers, mixes laundry, vacuums around stuff instead of moving it, and once cleaned the bathroom by just putting cleaner in the toilet and leaving.
1: He's sabotaging.
0: Hold on, Katie. We're going to get to it. When she questioned it, he got defensive and even claimed things are better now. Oh. She wants to fix it. The advice from Eric, bring in a neutral third party if needed and have a real conversation. A lot of her frustration comes from years of imbalance, not just the chores. Now, the key question, though, does she want it done or done her way? I.e. the naggy wife or girlfriend.
1: Sounds like he wasn't doing anything at all.
0: Well, maybe that was their dynamic. And then here's what I take from this. And again, I'm probably going to get you angry at this point.
1: Oh, 100%.
0: I think she was huffing and puffing around that house for years.
1: And all he didn't take a clue and ask to help.
0: She's
1: and be a
0: over
1: supportive
0: there,
1: spouse.
0: Just huffing and slamming dishwasher doors and aggressively folding towels.
1: Throw dynamite at you to get your attention?
0: Maybe. You might, psychos. But instead of just talking to her husband right away, no, she just did what all women do. And you just go stomping around the house, all right, just making all sorts of noise. Yeah. And then when we go, is everything, can I help? No. And then you just huff and puff some more.
1: This doesn't sound like...
0: She could have fixed this a long time ago.
1: First of all, that scenario you just played out sounds very personal.
0: I know from experience.
1: We'll talk later. But it doesn't
0: sound like... I can hear you upstairs stomping around, Kiki.
1: That's the whole purpose.
0: Like the Jolly Green Giant.
1: I want you to.
0: Pissed about having to fold laundry by yourself.
1: I want you to be scared.
0: Just makes me stay down here and pretend to work.
1: Is that smoke I smell?
0: So you got to have the conversation. Also, too, I'm sorry. If he's helping, he's helping. That's on you, lady.
1: Yeah, no, that's no excuse. Sounds like he's half-assing it on purpose so that she'll say, never mind, I'll just do it myself.
0: It's a classic move,
1: and then
0: move,
1: they're
0: guys.
1: Back to square one.
0: That's a classic move. Or maybe he does the other stuff. Maybe he's out there mowing.
1: She just needs a divorce.
0: He's taking the trash out and grabbing the spiders when they're in there. It sounds like she's kind of a nag.
1: Nah, she's a divorce.
0: This lady sounds like a real piece of work.
1: He's terrible.
0: Anyway. Well, look, I agree with the husband.
1: Agree to disagree.
0: Nice job. It's just do it wrong enough.
1: Yeah, doing it wrong.
0: Yeah.
1: And jerk.
0: You know what? I'm just helping you burn a few more calories stomping around this house, getting all hot and bothered. All right. I ain't doing chores. I'm done with it. We're going to be back with more. It's Brock and Kiki.
2: So sick of the hobos.

0: A big thank you going out to every JJO listener. Another great year for Kibble for a Cause. 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
25: Weather. It's out there.
5: A freeze warning begins at midnight tonight and remains in effect until 8 a.m. tomorrow. Mainly clear tonight with a slight chance for scattered showers. Lows dip down to about 33. Northerly winds 5 to 10 miles per hour. I'm weatherology meteorologist Paul Trombley. Right now, 50.
7: 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Hour number three on the way. Big 5 o'clock hour coming up for you. We got dumb vocabulary. Very dumb for a Friday. It's dumb every day, but extra dumb today. And, of course, Florida Man Friday. It's back, but we got one for the ladies this time. Also, a ton of great music for you. Slipknot on the way. Sleep Theory right around the corner. Right now, Bush on JJO.

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vocabulary on the way. 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If I'm going to be completely honest, it's like 90 dumb, 98 dumb, 2 vocabulary. So there you go. Anyway, it's coming up. Dumb vocabulary. It's Brock and Kiki.

0: 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All right, let's get smirt with your dumb vocabulary.
1: Just when I think you couldn't possibly be any dumber, you go and do something like this.
0: Your dumb vocabulary for today, I don't know if we've ever done this one, Kiki. Slurpent?
2: A slurpent?
0: Slurpent?
2: Ugh, well, a serpent is like a snake.
0: I'm a snake.
2: So a slurpent?
0: Slurpent.
2: Oh, like that, maybe, is that a playoff of like slut? Slut?
0: Slut?
2: A promiscuous, snaky person.
0: Snaky person. Slithering around, just being all slithery
2: doing
0: and slutty.
2: Snaky, sneaky things, and also promiscuous.
0: No.
2: That person is a slurpent.
0: No, that's not. That's okay. Not it at all.
2: Slurpent, like slurpent. A slurpee. Okay, let me go a different direction. Slurpee. Huh?
0: Slurpee? You can't just say slurpee, huh?
2: No, I mean like,
0: big gulps, huh? Well, see you later.
2: The snake drinking a big gulp?
0: No, it's not.
2: A slurpent.
0: You are an idiot.
2: Oh. A servant.
0: No, stop.
2: No.
0: You're getting worse. It's
2: well,
0: getting worse.
2: I'm trying to figure out the
0: slurpent is
2: type.
0: Just someone who's...
2: Like snakes?
0: As
2: oh,
0: good as,
2: the one
0: yeah.
2: The one snake.
0: Yeah.
2: Oh, I got
0: and
2: it.
0: And honestly, because snake,
2: it.
0: You know what? Snakes, they can swallow a lot of stuff whole. Big stuff.
2: Ugh.
0: Right, they don't have a snake's mascara don't run, if you know what I'm saying.
2: I got it now.
0: So this person,
2: they're the snake though.
0: Yes, they're
2: not
0: the snake.
2: About your snake.
0: No,
2: but it could be two snakes.
0: Two snakes. How many snakes we got going on here? I feel like we've lost control of how many snakes we have in this.
2: There are two snakes involved.
0: Yeah, it just slurping it up. All right, and unhinge that jaw.
2: A snake that likes other snakes.
0: Perfect, Kiki. Somehow you made this worse, and I don't know.
2: All right. I'm glad.
0: Don't be such a slurpent, okay? Get yourself together.
2: Oh, I won't.
0: Damn, I know. Only on my birthday or anniversary.
2: Stop. Oh, God.
0: All right, we're going to be back with more. That's your dumb vocabulary. It's Brock and Kiki.

0: Get up. No good.
1: Like, so, I'm trying to think of a cocktail I've had with grape juice. I can't think of one. What would I have had?
2: Wine.
1: What's the word I'm looking for? I quit. It was right there. Grapes. Wine. It was right there.
0: Johnny and Dee. J.J.O.
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5: There was an accident on the westbound Beltline at Todd Drive, and that's been blocking the right lane, causing a delay and may still be an issue. Clear eastbound and clear on the interstates. Not bad on John Nolan either, but it has been congested inbound approaching Lakeside Street, along with the usual traffic light congestion downtown on East Wash Capitol Square and campus. With your JJO traffic, I'm Stacey Kay.
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19: Well, it's Friday, everyone's day of the week. Not just because it's pretty much the weekend. We get through this and then it's party time. It's also because Florida Man is back. That's right. Woo! Florida Man Friday right around the corner. But hey, we're going to show some love to the Florida ladies out there. Florida Woman Friday.
2: Yes. Finally.
19: Just a little less crazy, but still very crazy, but just a scotch under Florida man. Mm-hmm. Believe it or not. Mm-hmm. Believe it or not. So Florida Woman Friday coming up. It's Brock and Kiki.

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1: Report out of Florida.
2: Florida team.
3: Weird can be the norm.
4: It's Florida, Jack. It's like it never stopped being the 70s down there.
5: Well, a woman has been arrested for soy. I'm sorry, a Florida woman. Let's make sure I put that out there. I mean, once you hear the story, there's no doubt it's a woman from Florida. But a Florida woman has been arrested for soiling her entire neighborhood, and it has nothing to do with spring gardening. I'm not even sure I'm going to get through this show without being fined by the FCC, but a 50-year-old woman in Florida named Alexis Weber was arrested on Tuesday after she was linked to multiple incidences of defacing by...
6: Okay. In her own lawn, though?
5: No.
6: Oh, in other people's. Maybe her turlets broke.
5: Damn, turlets broke. What's the next best spot? The neighbor's yard. Local homeowners reported seeing remnants on vehicles, mailboxes.
6: On vehicles?
5: Community food pantries and private yards.
6: Oh my gosh, that's so specific.
5: It didn't take long for people to figure out Alexis was behind all of it. She was caught on a security camera, and a detective even witnessed her popping a squat in her own yard in public. Not sure why she was doing it. One homeowner said he was happy that the neighborhood worked together to get to the bottom of it. Phrasing.
6: Yeah.
5: He said if you call and say, hey, someone's... It's Florida and you're going to believe it. Yeah.
6: On a mailbox. Was it in a mailbox?
5: In a mailbox? When you get the mail. Let's see. Bill. Duker. Bill. On the car. Was it on the hood? Was it on the trunk?
6: People do that in Florida sometimes. You cheated on me. I'm going to.
5: Bah!
6: On the top of your car.
5: Good. And they haven't said why she's... I need to know why she did. I mean, other than just being a nut bar.
6: Yeah.
5: Yeah. Actually, you know, it's a dead giveaway because she was walking around town eating a can of corn.
6: Ew. We know it was her.
5: Immediately knew it was her. She was eating a can of corn and some peanuts, and everyone knew immediately. That's all she eats is peanuts and corn. We could tell whose it was. That it was a squirrel.
6: Wait, you also said a food pantry?
5: Yeah.
6: Oh.
5: Maybe like one of the ones where it's like, right there.
6: Community extra ones cans.
5: Right there. Yeah.
6: Golly.
5: Yeah, lady, that's gross.
6: She was terrorizing that neighborhood.
5: Yep.
6: Interesting. Well, maybe she wasn't being treated very nice.
5: I don't think that's a proper, maybe write some strong word letters, Kiki.
6: A letter.
5: Don't just go blow out your lower colon on someone's Ford Festiva hood. All right, there you go. Florida Woman Friday. Let's get back to the music with Catch Your Breath Dark on JJO. Tell me.

0: 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Well, as you heard earlier from Justin Timberlake,
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14: Weather. It's out there.
15: A freeze warning begins at midnight tonight and remains in effect until 8 a.m. tomorrow. Mainly clear tonight with a slight chance for scattered showers. Lows dip down to about 33. Northerly winds 5 to 10 miles per hour. I'm weatherology meteorologist Paul Trombley. Currently, it's 48 degrees.
16: 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Final hour on the way. We're going to wrap it up with some great stuff. We got JD80's Rock Guy, Brock and Kiki Do Science, a ton of great music, including AC/DC on the way, The Pretty Reckless right around the corner. Right now, Megadeth, Sweating Bullets on JJO.

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Madison, Solid Rock, 94.1 JJO. Well, after this song, I'm going to play a band that is going to be playing with this band at Camp Randall on July 19th. Yeah, how about that? I didn't even plan that. It just worked out, didn't it? Anyway, get all the details, WJJO.com, on our concert calendar. Of course, I'm talking about AC/DC with The Pretty Reckless. This is their new track. It's called When I Wake Up on JJO.

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Solid Rock 94.1 JJO. Well, don't go anywhere because he is back. He's got his tight leather pants and his breaking news headlines. That's right. Jay, the 80s rock guy, coming up. He's going to get you filled in on the big news from this past week. All right. It's only right here on JJO. The world.

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JJO.

0: Madison, Solid Rock, 94.1 JJO. All right, it's Friday, and that means one thing and one thing only. It's time for headlines with Jay, the 80s rock guy. Jay, you all set?
1: I found some keys in my hair. Are these yours?
0: You found keys in your hair? What the hell were you doing? Anyway, no, those aren't mine. Let's take a look at your first headline. Radio DJ makes top five list of worst jobs. 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
7: Just about quitting time. Obviously, we're going to wrap things up with your week in review, your top stories from the show. Get everything finished up there. Are you watching a video on your phone while I'm doing this break, Kiki? I can hear it. Unbelievable.
8: You got this.
7: I can hear it.
8: This.
7: At least turn the volume down. Unbelievable.
8: Sorry.
7: Unbelievable. Anyway, we'll wrap things up with that. But right around the corner, sorry, science community, we're doing it again. Brock and Kiki do science. That's right. The top science stories from this week on In Just a View. Stick around.

0: science, probably. Check that it's science.
1: A man of science.
2: When is modern science going to find a cure for a woman's mouth?
3: She blinded me with science.
4: All right, bust out those beakers and lab coats. Let's do some science. In hearing science news, the FDA has approved the first gene therapy shown to restore hearing in people born with a rare genetic form of deafness. The treatment gives the missing gene to the inner ear, allowing many patients to hear for the very first time.
5: That's awesome.
4: That's awesome.
5: It's one of my favorite videos to come across.
4: If you want to cry, tears.
5: Oh, absolutely. But when they put some sort of cochlear implant or whatever it is.
4: Yeah.
5: And they hear each other, especially when it's kids.
4: Little kid hearing his mom for the first time. If you follow that with a kid getting the glasses put on, baby can see and it sees its mommy behind those Coke bottle glasses, and I'm just there crying on the elliptical because it makes me so happy. And then don't you dare follow that with the soldier returning home because I will lose it.
5: I will lose it.
4: Unbelievable. No, this is great. However, can I use it? Unfortunately, though, I wasn't born deaf. I just listened to my Whitesnake albums too loud. I don't think I qualify for it.
5: No, you don't qualify. You did it to yourself.
4: Yeah. Listening to my Wang Chung albums too loud. What about this in fossil science news? Scientists say newly discovered octopus fossils suggest that ancient oceans, that's a tongue twister, may once have been ruled by giant kraken-like predators. Some that may have reached lengths of up to 61 feet.
5: Whoa.
4: Look, the ocean's
5: already... What happened to all those sunken ships? Well, now we know.
4: Now we know. The kraken.
5: The kraken.
4: With their beaks and their tentacles.
5: Beaks?
4: Yeah, octopi have beaks, like little beaks, I believe. Or is that a squid?
5: What are you talking
4: about? They have like a little parrot beak.
5: Do they?
4: Yeah.
5: Oh, I don't think so.
4: We don't have time for you to look it up, but I'm pretty sure. The only thing more terrifying than the current ocean is prehistoric ocean. Lastly, in Pompeii science news, archaeologists from Pompeii have used artificial intelligence for the first time to digitally reconstruct the final moments of a man who tried to escape the eruption of Mount Vesuvius in 79 AD. The AI modeling recreated the victim shielding his head with a terracotta mortar as volcanic debris rained down. God. It's kind of morbid.
5: Hey, you guys
4: want to see the super horrifying
5: event come to life?
4: This death that this guy had volcanic ash.
5: What's next? The Titanic?
4: Yeah, let's recreate that.
5: Let's recreate that.
4: We did that already.
5: Yeah.
4: DiCaprio did it.
5: DiCaprio.
4: James Cameron and Rose, that old bitch.
5: Oh,
4: throw you over, Rose. Let's recreate your death right now. Anyway, that's kind of morbid. Like, oh, man, this has been super terrifying and painful.
5: Mm-hmm.
4: Let's see it in 3D modeling. Anyway, there you go. Brock and Kiki do science. Sorry, science community. Let's get back to the music with new Evanescence. Who Will You Follow on JJO?

Madison, Solid Rock, 94.1 JJO. Just about quitting time. Thank goodness. When we get back, we are going to obviously wrap things up with what we learned on the show this week, your week in review. So hang out for that. Right now, though, I got the latest from Pierce the Veil, and I want to know what you think about it. 1 through 5, 5 being the best, M for more, L for less. This is So Far So Fake on JJO.

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16: Madison Solid Rock, 94.1 JJO. Well, we did it. We made it to the end, man. Before we go, let's do a quick look back at what we learned on the show this week. Your week in review. We'll kick it off with this. If you get a chopstick lodged in your throat,
17: oh yeah,
16: just pull it out the way it came. It's not that
17: you don't have to keep it in there for 8 years.
16: No, it just,
17: and you shouldn't be asking your chiropractor to help you get it.
16: Don't ask your next door neighbors. Does this seem bad? Yeah, I just leave it in there.
17: Yeah, it's too that's too risky to get it out.
16: Pull it out.
17: 8 years later, simple removal with some tongs. Yeah.
16: With chopsticks. They pulled it out with chopsticks.
17: Oh, yeah, with more chopsticks.
16: Anyway, just say it. Seemed a little unnecessary.
17: Mm-hmm.
16: What else did we learn on the show this week in case you missed it? Oh, you know what? It's open season on cougars out there, all right. And I'm not talking about the furry woodland creature. I'm talking about...
17: we get it.
16: What's a good cougar name? Jessica? Is that a good cougar name? Yeah, and we're talking about Jessica probably. With her pushed up freckly fake breasts in that low-cut leopard top. She smells like pearls by Elizabeth Taylor. She's still rocking those 80s bangs, man.
17: In that red lipstick.
16: Red lipstick. God, I love cougars. They're the best. You know what? No hang-ups. All these younger women, they're all like, oh, what do you want to do with your life? Do you have a plan? Not Jessica. She just wants her pool cleaned. She wants her pool filter cleaned out.
17: No, we all want to be Jessica when we get older.
16: And she doesn't even have a pool, so you know what I mean.
17: She ain't working. She's lounging.
16: Cougar hunting season is on, fellas. Fill those tags. And the last thing we learned, you have such a disgusting look on your face.
17: There's way too much detail.
16: What's wrong with you? And what else? Last thing we learned is only a woman would have a rogue stick of dynamite to throw at her significant other. Because you women are nuts,
17: you guys trigger us, okay?
16: Yeah.
17: It's as simple as that. You're a trigger. Some people's trigger is a lot larger than others.
16: A little more of a snap to it.
17: So large that it triggers literally dynamite.
16: Also, where are you getting just a stick of dynamite?
17: I don't know. Is that how they fish? Were they going to rob a bank tomorrow? I mean, like, what? Why are you guys just laying around?
16: They're quarry workers, and they got a big blast plan to get some gravel for the new highway being built? Yeah. Where did you get the dynamite, lady? All right. There you go. That's what we learned on the show this week, in case you missed it. And that's going to do it for us. Thank you all so much for hanging out. We appreciate it. Have a great weekend. We'll see you back here on Monday for more of Brock and Kiki. Okay, bye.
17: See ya.

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1: Sticking feathers up your butt does not make you a chicken.
0: Medicine Solid Rock. WJJR. Watertown, Madison.